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1: Yeah, 5-4-6, get up. I got a call for you. And 5-4-5, if he's clear. All right, need another unit for that. Incident 131.
0: 4-5, I'm clear. I can go to that with 4-6.
1: Have that.

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1: Squad 21.
0: Hello, show Squad 21, secure. We can cancel that medic.
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1: 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Houston, 594, just heard of Jack in the Box, 1610 Lewis Brown, responsible, still in scene.

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0: 22 in the truck are going to be able to handle. You can cancel the balance and medic.
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1: Charles 63.

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1: Truck, you can block me in.
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0: Got it.

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1: Charles 63.
0: Charles 63.
1: I'll be in route in 189.
0: Charles 63.

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1: Charles 63.
0: Just be advised, we had two RPs. Advise, it's a black Kia plate given returns on an Audi, if you can confirm.
1: Copy.

0: 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Stand 5 copy.
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0: 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Pending up.
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1: 10-4.
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1: 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Four, four, six. Four, six. For info, the light is out on Tennessee and Humboldt. Copy. All directions. Four, four, six. Okay. Is it in all directions?
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0: And was that to medical 247 Hannigan? Oh, yeah, Antonio, well, check 86.
1: 7, Hannigan Way. Engine 25, priority 1 medical. 247, Hannigan Way. Cross of Pamela Court and Christopher Way. Map grid B, 6.
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2: 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There's a bunch of people out here.
1: 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If you could pin up call and touch it, please. Pull it. 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
0: 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Adam 7, go ahead.
1: Got one detained.
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1: 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Yellow 917-655-0.
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0: 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Does your subject about 63210 with neck tattoos?
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1: Copy. Go ahead and confirm that. 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
0: I'm sorry, Adam 7. He was confirmed by what?
1: Alpha Oro.

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1: Subject last is Mitchell. 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
0: Thing.
1: 22, I copy. 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
0: It's going to be 4, Tom, 1, Boy, Frank, 3, 2, King, 8, 5, Union, 0, 8, 2, 6, 1.

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1: Still pretty tame out here. Only a few more cars showed up. LV 10-8, you put us back Penny.
0: I got it. Copy, what's your dispo?
2: 3.
0: I'm Warren, stand by for another medical.

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1: 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I'll show you clear.

0: Attention Vallejo units, 4459 in progress, 1101 North Camino Alto, apartment G is in George 58. RP is advising she can see 5 subjects inside of her home, gun seen, through her camera getting further.
1: Need units of clearance on.
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1: Fine.
2: Holly, right, clear me with a 2 and show me in route.
1: Holly.
2: Assisting traffic.

0: Lincoln 4, do we have prior contact?
1: We've got one prior contact with the RP, it's just a citizen assist.
0: I copy. Can you keep her landline and see if there's any updates from when they leave?
1: Affirm, we're still landline with her.
0: And just confirm, is there anybody supposed to be in the house or any other roommates?

0: 9 about 2 out. Who's the next closest unit?
1: What's the line 8 on it?
2: Hey, I'm at BW in Tuolumne.
1: Guys, no one.
2: It's incoming in. Let's try to have a little siren discipline.
1: RP advised that no one else is supposed to be in the house, and then she disconnected, stating her phone's at 1%.
3: Copy.

0: Did the RP advise where she was?
1: She's in Fairfield.
2: Copy. Got barcode?
1: It's in the notes.
2: It's not working.
1: She advised to keep pressing 2. If that one doesn't work, we've got an additional one in the notes.

0: させ。
1: 7, do you have any units in the back?
0: There is only one side. So take a left from the gate, go all the way back to the G building, then hit a right. It's contained back here.
1: Okay, Adam 7, we're going to set up on the back of the G building.
0: There's one front door, and there's a balcony at the second story.
2: You can see the front. Does it look like the door open or lights are on?
3: All 6 is broken glass by the front door.
1: Copy. 10-4, just confirming the unit number.
3: G George 58.
4: Right, so is the RP inside or? Yeah.
3: RP's in Fairfield.
4: Hi. 4-4-8.
5: We're out front on the residence, and did the RP ever see them exit the residence, or are they still supposed to be inside?
3: We're trying to get that information now. We just got our back landline.
5: Hi, copy. Adam 7, do you think you could give him a 21?
0: Yeah.

0: And there's going to be a screen ripped off the window, and it looks like broken glass as well.
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0: Copy. Is there a time delay? When did you see them enter the residence?
2: We disconnected. She said she got a call from an unknown number. We thought it might be you guys.
0: Perfect. Thank you.
3: Lincoln 4, did she say she recognized the suspects at all?
2: Affirm. She gave first names for the male and one of the females. Doesn't know the last name.
4: Copy. Thanks.
2: And our RP is 10 minutes away in a gray Hyundai. She was advised to wait outside the gate.

0: Rồi, sao vậy?
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0: Spoke to our previous that the suspect they went in to your sedan.
1: Coming.

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1: I didn't ask the question yet. She's on the way, so I'll give more. But she said suspect climbed through the window.

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0: Singlish, no one off. What frequency?
1: We're not landline with her.
0: Copy. Hello, same four.
1: Same four.
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0: 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They said that they saw the suspect break the window and then left the scene.

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1: 10-4.

0: That's what it stands for. We are code 4, code 34.
1: Stand for, copy, code 4, code 34, 2206.
0: Yeah, April.

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1: 25, go ahead.
0: We're clear casual, 4.
1: 4.

0: 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You can clear it off the board.
1: Copy.
2: 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They're the same call.
1: Copy.

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1: Oh, my God.
0: Is there a way we can have mobile crisis come out here?
1: We can give him a call.
0: Copy.

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1: Respond would be perfect.
0: Copy. 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Is 21 okay?
1: Wouldn't be taking me to jail. Copy, that's fine.

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1: Is the number for Randy a good number we can contact him at?
0: That's a number we can contact him at, but she has a separate phone number. Or is regarding anything else with her?
1: We got a call from the neighbor and from Randy.

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1: Affirm.
0: Copy.

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Copy. Affirm 204204. Copy, thank you.

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1: Final one, can you turn in incident?
0: Incident 278.
1: Four out of one, that's the SO's call. It's been transferred.
0: There we go.
1: Paulette, go ahead.
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1: I copy, Nimitz and 7th, back on 1.

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1: Engine 522, engine 326, battalion 21, vegetation fire, 104, San Miguel Road, TRO. Engine 522, engine 326, battalion 21, vegetation fire, 104, San Miguel Road, TRO. 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
3: Can I get a complete on 1 by now?
0: 8 from, go ahead.
3: We last of Mary Adam, Tom, Henry, Ida, Sam, first of John, Ocean, Edward, Lincoln, 02-12-1968, should be a female.

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1: Go ahead.
0: I got a close match on a female with the spelling of John Ocean Edward Lincoln Lincoln Edward. Same date of birth, clear, expired, negative case, female, white over blue, 5'11", 140, out of St. Helena.
1: Check, copy.
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0: 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You should be returning.
1: 10-4.

0: 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What's the last four of the incident number?
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0: Call six.
1: Does the RT advise that the two men are like in the backyard or just on the side of the house, not in the backyard?
0: Original RP advised that they were on the side of the house. We had a second RP advised that they were possibly in the backyard.
1: Copy, thank you.

0: Salt Lake, any love flight.
1: Affirm, go ahead.
0: 1966, Tom 2.
1: Holly, can you tell me the flight?
0: 1966, Tom 2.
1: That flight comes back clear, no match. Is that a California flight?
0: Hey, firm. It was driving away. I could have read it wrong.
1: Ten four. Scroll 21, I copy at 0000.
2: Oh, wow.
1: And I will check.

0: 455, we have a 459 with vehicle and fire calls at this residence.
1: Copy, can you have the RP step out, please?
0: We'll give her a call.

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1: I copy. Does she not want police contact?
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1: There's no one out here.
0: Ten forward, giving her another 21.
1: You get 22, I'll call her.
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0: I made contact with RP. There's no crime. Backyard's clear. 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

Flight units alerting 823-103 in the area of Ascot and Columbus. Our single caller advised one car doing donuts. No further information. 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
0: Homestack suspended on a 2020 Dodge registered to Alaska Jackson out of Fairfield.
1: 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Can you show me 1195 Lewis Brown Cinema? We're going to be in the Jack in the Box parking lot.
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0: Evelyn, I got a VIN for you when you're ready.
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0: 2 Henry Nora Yellow David 1828. 4 Henry 547483. Vehicle should come back to Acura.
1: Your VIN comes back clear, expired on a 2004 Acura registered to your subject.
0: How long has it been expired?
1: Expired since 2022, 07-08 of 22. From
0: Can you go back with the driver's information, please?
1: Hey, firm. Your subject last was Little, born in 8989. Shows to be clear, valid, negative case. Male, brown over brown, 5'11", 142. Address on Sacramento Street, our city.

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0: Adam 1, 1195, Sonoma Couch. 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

0: 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It's either going to be a probably 29 or Fairgrounds. If you guys want to split up.
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1: 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If we're going to do that, 6, can you go with 8, and Adam 1, can you go to Fairgrounds?
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0: 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We copy.

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1: For Polly, go ahead.
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1: 10-4.
2: Full 6, I'll take 275.
1: Full 6, I copy. Would you like another unit?
2: I'll advise.
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1: 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We're going to be going southbound to Sonoma Boulevard. The one's going to be reckless driving by a motorcycle that's speeding excessively.
0: Southbound Sonoma, what's your cross?
1: It was a Yolanda. We are now approaching Redwood. Speeds are about 90 miles an hour. Light traffic, no pez. The vehicle. I'm starting to lose the motorcycle. It's coming up to Redwood right now.
0: Scan 40, copy.
2: Hey,
1: I'm losing visual of it. It's still going southbound on Town Boulevard from Redwood Street. And just past Valla Vista. These are way past 90 miles an hour. It's the possibly HMA black jacket, blue jeans, not wearing a helmet.
2: 22. Copy.
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0: Do you think your call and incident number 2 are going to be the same?
1: Let me read it.
0: It's a noise, 2100 block of Sacramento, across the Frisco and Bella Vista.
1: Yeah, 8 room.
2: 448.
1: 448, guy.
2: Can you put me on a traffic stop, Tennessee and Sonoma, at the gas station? Give me an Oregon license plate, I gotta play it when you're ready.
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0: Can be last of Mason, common spelling. First of Mary, Adam, Robert, King, Edward, Ida, Tom, Henry, 0707, 1995, should be a male.
1: You have background, can you repeat the last name, please?
0: Last name can be Mason, common spelling.

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0: Your subject, Lhasa Mason, born in 1995, shows to be clear, suspended, or revoked. Shows to have service needed. He is on Contra Costa County probation, PRCS, for VC 2800 through 2028. Male, black over brown, 6'3", 232, out of Richmond.

0: for Point.
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1: I copy. Is he good for SMS?
0: We would have to call.
1: I copy if he could, and then case number 1185, please.
0: Case number is 4998-4998, copy 1185, and Abram will call.

0: Well, units holding at a 1075 after a 415 party beat 2 and a 415 verbal, possible 1075 beat 5.
1: Ten four, I got who
0: left. 10-4. 4 Paul 8, your total will be Bob's.
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1: I'm gonna have you guys stage. He's saying now that people are breaking into his house. 4-4-6 and Sam 4, if you can start towards the code 11. 330 Echo Summit Road, the RP possibly hallucinating, advised he took meth, requesting medical, and now advising there's a group of subjects with firearms breaking into the house.
3: 4-6, copy. Sam 4. 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
1: Adam 1, I copy. Sam 4, do you copy?
0: Okay.
1: We do have prior history of 5150 with RP.

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1: My computer's acting up. Can you show me 10.8? Send me the last as primary, and what's the address?
0: Copy that. It's 330 Echo Summit Road, 330 Echo Summit, cross of Donna or Atlanta Court.
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1: Adam 7, go ahead.
0: Go ahead and clear and send it 213. We're in the area. We didn't see nothing.
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1: Fort Wally, aircraft, be clear for medical. Engine 25.
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0: Emily Meadow School is clear. 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
0: Do you guys need an extra unit?
1: Yeah, we'll advise. I'm going to speak to the RP first.
0: Obviously, just let us know.

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1: Fossex, go ahead.
0: You can clear incident 11 with an A and drove by.
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0: The RP for your current call is calling. Would you be able to give him a phone call?
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0: Hello, Adam Summer.
1: Adam Summer, go ahead.
0: 210 clear, incident 280. We just drove by. We heard nothing.
1: I copy.
2: Call 5. It's going to be code 4 here. 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
1: 7, Adam, Union, George, 998.
0: Two four, 445 for the cover.
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2: Four Poly, can I run one by number?
1: Four Poly, go ahead.
2: 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Female Oakley.
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0: 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I'm going to start you towards a possible 273-5 in progress at 22 Glen Street. We do have significant history of DB. Paul 5, copy.
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0: 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If you can advise, if medical will be needed.
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0: Probably go ahead.
1: Can you put me on some sort of fire right in front of the building, 524 Sonoma Boulevard? The actually Tennessee.
0: Copy. Can you tell what it is that's on fire?
1: Not too sure. Bag of some sort of garbage. It's right in front of the door of the building.
0: Copy.
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0: Probably. Approximately how large the fire is?
1: Well, it was like a campfire, but I put it out

0: Any reason for a fire to come out?
1: No, I think they could continue to sleep.
0: Copy.
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1: Go ahead, sir.
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0: All right, Roger, medical is way 200, call me.
1: All right, I'm serving. Can you run a DL number?
0: Go ahead.
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0: Your subject, Lasso Wilson, is going to be valid. Mail is gone over Hazel 6170. Address out of San Jose. Looks like he's 1012 out of Valencia County, and it's extraditable within the state.
1: Went on 10 on the deal number again. It'd be Frank 2661513.
0: Afram to last of Wilson, first of Christopher.
1: Okay, go ahead with the
0: FTA for traffic driving on a suspended license.
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0: Hey, if you guys are close to the PD, can you swing by, please? 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

0: Attention Vallejo units, holding a 459 attempt just occurred at 1424 Sacramento Street. RP advised black male 5'8", description unknown, tried kicking in their door, direction of travel towards Tennessee, getting further.
1: I'm sorry, Polly.
2: How many touches?
1: I don't know.
3: Okay.

0: Adam, one update. Adam, go ahead. Suspect was last seen southbound Sacramento from Tennessee. Dark clothing, carrying a box or some other item.
1: I'm 7. We got him on National Alley in Sacramento.
0: Adam 7, any of the air?

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2: Oh, wait, they have one detained.
1: Oh, you just didn't copy one detained.

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1: Copy.
0: Adam 1-2, all six.

0: Leo 4 Adam 1 2 Paul 6. 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
2: No, I'm 7. 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
0: I'm 7, go ahead.
2: Last name is Boy Edward Lincoln Lincoln. First name Boy Ida Lincoln Lincoln Yellow. Date of birth 03/01/1991.
0: VMA. Copy, standby. Paul 6, 4 Adam 1 was trying to reach you.
1: Go ahead for Paul 6.
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0: Your subject, Blessed Bell, is suspended or revoked. Mail, black over brown, 64195, address on Broadway, R City. 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
0: Who has the 1015?
1: He's in Adam 7's car.
0: Copy. Adam 7, Lincoln 4, can you make sure we get good photos of that guy? Maybe related to like 135 and all the other fires going on over there.
2: Copy that, sir.

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0: 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Adam 4.
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0: 1 to Lincoln 4.
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0: US 5 Paul 4 for incident 68.
1: Yeah, I'm 97 on 68. It's code 4. You can cancel the other unit.
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1: Avon.
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1: I copy Danny, the returner just logged.
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1: Hello.

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1: Go ahead.
0: You put me at 120 Lindsay Lane for follow-up on this case.
1: Okay.
2: Paul 6, he attached to Paul 1.

0: 541, Lincoln 5. Lincoln 5, Paul 6. He's on 21 with the RP.
1: Copy. He probably should have checked locals before he contacted her. Check his name in locals. There's a couple of key cases that you're going to want to be aware of with those dates.
0: Copy. I'll let him know. Look at it right now.
1: Copy, and according to the notes, they last heard from him 210, and there was something significant on 280.

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1: 550.
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0: I'm 504, they are all clear and current. Do you need any more on it, addresses?
1: Are they all registered to an address on Lindsay?
0: The first one and the third one are, but the second one is not going to help.
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0: Looks like the only thing we had there was a 488 report in 2015.
1: Copy. Call 4, sorry, I have two more place for your trip.
0: What?
1: First is going to be 1-7. This one's going to be 45906 Paul 3.

0: Both of them are clear and current. The first one is registered to Sonoma Boulevard. The second one's to Lindsay.
1: Copy. For 110 Lindsay, you said you had a 48 report from that address, or was it from another address on Lindsay?
0: From that address in 2015.
1: I copy. Can you run out the victim and see if he has any firearms registered to him?
0: Yes,

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0: Ouais.
1: We don't have a date of birth in the report from 2015. It is the same name as the registered owners of the vehicles that you ran. That one is born in 2005, so I don't think it's the same one. And negative guns.

0: Step one.
1: Hi, Moon.
0: Myself and Paul 6 will be en route to 44 Edmund Highline at the Motel 6.
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0: Per mail, Mendoza, Mendoza, born in 80, clear license status is valid, should be brown over brown, 6 foot, 190, negative case.
1: Okay.
0: Did either of you need guns registered to on either one of them?

0: Stefan, his first name's spelled Fabian. It's a V Victor. And last name's Mario Mendoza. Is that native birth? Clear license status is valid. Should be black over brown. 510, 152, negative caseless.
1: Copy. Do you have an address on file?
0: 486 Sonoma.

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0: About 26. 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

0: 5.4. Did you advise that any of the individuals that we ran out did not have any firearms registered to them?
1: The only one that does is Miguel Mendoza Mendoza, with a state of prison 80.
0: Copy. Do you know how many firearms he had? If you don't mind. I need to make a model. I was just trying to figure out how many he actually had registered to him.
1: Looks like six.

0: We're just for info, we're still Cobra out here. We're just doing some more follow-up.
1: Go for a copy.
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0: For Miguel Mendoza, born in 2005, clear life status is valid, brown over brown, 61330, negative case, and negative locals with the data with a touch.

0: I thought you can run again.
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0: Got a Beretta. Serial number is going to be Adam Sam Sam Yellow. 9346487654909 9 millimeter.

0: 542. 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
1: 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Call 40, you want me to run it back?
0: Looks like I have everything but the 7, if it's an 8 atom, then I'm at them.
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0: 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If it's an 8 atom, then it's clear and it's recovered out of Virginia.
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1: Case number is going to be 5004, copy 1185, Arkansas.
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0: 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Show us some quarters.

0: 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I'm Charles 64, go ahead. Can you cancel the case number and cancel the tow? Put Gibbs back on top. They found out who the car is.
1: Paper. Hey,

Toyo, Charles 64. Charles 64. 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

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Charles 64. I'm going to put you in route to the recovery at 8:10. 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
1: 504.
2: I'll be traffic away in Tennessee. It'll be a Georgia plate.
1: Go ahead.
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1: 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Should be 54140.
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0: 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Should come back to the Black Lexus.
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0: Subject Lassa Valberto, born in 1963, 63, comes back clear about restricted negative case. Male Brown over Brown, 5'11", 200, with an address on Driftwood, our city.
1: Copy. What's the restriction for?
0: Must wear corrective lenses when driving.
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1: 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Any longer deal?
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1: Affirm, it's going to be Frank 204-6674, last of house.

Engine 27, injury vehicle accident, I-80, west, and SR 37, west, midway on ramp the hill. Engine 27, injury vehicle accident, I-80, west, SR 37, west, midway on ramp the hill. Cross of SR 37, west, map grid E 7.

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0: Well, that's the best location we can get. It was somebody on the freeway and they've already passed by.
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3: All 16, clear me with a 2. I'll start that way and I'll advise.

0: Flap of Fusion. Plus of House, born in 1992-92, comes back clear, valid, shows to be on Solano County probation for 243E through 2028. Male, black over brown, 59180 with an address out of Vacaville.
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0: So as of now, I'm seeing a subject standing on the hill directly behind, on the west side, behind the rest stop. I'm going to try to make my way over there, but it's going to be CHP.

0: CHP advised they do not respond behind the rest stop on the hill. They only respond in the rest stop, so it's going to be ours.
1: Got it.
2: I'm sorry, I couldn't copy any of that.
3: 27, we copy. Investigate when we get there.

0: 5. 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
0: Pulse 6 to incoming units. I tried to access the backside of that hill on American Canyon Road, but I was unsuccessful. I'm going to swing around to the freeway side, see if we can try to figure out a way up there.
2: 5-4-2, I'm coming up to the rest stop right now. Five pole two. Am I able to access it from the rest stop?
0: I don't know. I haven't checked that yet.
3: Sam, five. You guys might have to use either Goldenrod Street or Vanessa Street, and I think Vanessa Street is only accessed with the fire department key.

0: 5, call Cleveland. We're going to be able to access it. It's from the rest stop. I'm out here with fire right now. It's going to be a very steep incline.
1: Copy.
2: Call 6, I'm at the rest stop.

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1: Engine 27.
0: PD is confirming that we do have an injury at the very top of the hill. Can you dispatch the truck with the Stokes basket and Battalion 21? I'm making my way up there right now to assess extent injuries.
1: Yeah, we're coming.
0: Alright, copy.
2: If I could write you incident 124 on turn bear, if you can give the RP a 21.
0: Copy.
3: Go accident, I-80, west, and SR-37, west, midway on ramp the hill. Truck 21, battalion 21, injury vehicle accident, I-80, west, and SR-37, west, midway on ramp the hill. Cross of SR-37, west, map grid E-7.
0: Truck 21. Battalion 21 is the route from City Hall.
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4: Confirming you want us to head to Huntersville rest stop, correct?
0: Okay, so I'm almost to the top now, assessed for injuries. I don't know if there's better access. We have our brush with us right now. Just give me a minute to scope it out.
5: Sam 5, 5 ball 2.
0: Go ahead.
5: I gotta turn around and pick up the big ones. I only have the ones for like the small pike locks.
0: Those should actually work. The chain link fence we gotta cut.
5: Alright, being route.

0: 12-6, 12-2, did you make it up there?
1: Hey, from.
0: Copy update.
1: Trying to locate him now.

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1: Go ahead.
0: Medics on scene. I told them to stand by for further.
1: Copy, thank you. We don't see anyone injured at the top of the hill yet, so continue to stand by.
0: Copy.

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0: Can you contact CHP and see if H-30 or H-32 is available to assist?
2: Call 2-6. 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
3: I'm not seeing anything.
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1: Hey, firm. We're landline with them right now.
4: Thank you.

This is Medic 2. It looks like there's access possibly from the other side of Hunter Hill along Canyon Way. I'm going to head over there now and see if I can get up the hill.

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1: Charlie 21 traffic.

0: Battalion 21, Engine 27 on main. Go ahead, 27. We're unable to locate anyone. We've cruised most of the hills, talking to the guys up here running. There's no one injured up here. We're going to clear. Cancel everyone. Battalion 21, copy below.
1: To the north a little bit. We're still unsuccessful, and we're still searching.
2: CH helicopter 83.
3: As fire said, they were also UTL and they're going to cancel.
1: Copy. What's the UTL or the ETA on air? I could probably stand by for them just to make sure.
3: Copy.
2: Truck copy, cancel. I'm about 3 out.
1: Copy. You want to advise if you want me to stay on scene up here? Try to wait for air.

0: H3, are you still here?
1: Car if you need to.
2: Copy. I'll start making my way down.
0: Did copy you and your directive, but PD's on scene saying they still want the helicopter to check and they're looking for a place for them. Do you want fire to still stand by or clear?
2: H30, scroll around and do an area check. Our crews will be on scene until they can get back to their units.
0: Yeah, fine, copy. Thank you.
1: H30, we copy that.
0: Jeffrey, thank you. Yes, sir, I'm good.
2: That's negative. We'll hold off until H30 does an area check.

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1: Go ahead, iHeart.
0: I heard it wasn't for you, it was for 5 out of 8.
2: Alright.
0: Water advised they could have a key there, but it won't be for 30 minutes. So did you still want them to respond out?
2: They can go off now.

0: Roy, OH-30.
1: Yes, mate.
0: Part of the area. Do you have any other details on the possible location of this?
1: Negative, I'm sorry, just the top of the hill.
0: We're looking.
1: Okay, thank you.

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1: Sky 21, you have a

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0: Truck 21.
1: They might be in a dead spot up there on Huntersville. 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
1: 7 Victor Edward Henry, for sure.
0: Can you turn on the last three numbers? There was background.
1: 130.
0: 29 is clear, says Bill.

0: All four, complete on two, verbal.
1: We have the first.
0: First going to be last of Moore, Mary, Ocean, Ocean, Robert, Edward. First of Demarier, David, Mary, Adam, Union, Robert, Ida, Adam, Yellow. Date of birth 10/25/96, male, break. Second last of Holt, Henry, Ocean, Lincoln, Tom. First of Rihanna, Robert, Henry, Ida, Adam, Nora, Adam. Date of birth 8/20/98, female.
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0: Subs plus of Moore, born in 1996, 96, comes back clear, expired, negative case. Male, black over brown, 5'9", 220 with an address out of Fairfield, break. Second subject, last of hole. Second subject, last of Holt, born in 1998-98, comes back clear, valid, negative case. Female, black over brown, 5'6", 170, with an address out of Fairfield.

0: 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I have one to ten.
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1: Go ahead.
0: Austin McGill, Mary Charles, George, Ida Lincoln, first of Thomas, common spelling. Date of birth, August 20th, 1966, BMA out of Vallejo.

0: Uphold to your turn.
1: Go ahead.
0: Subject Lasso McGill, born in 1966, 6'6", has back clear, suspended or revoked, negative case, male, black or black, 5'9", 180, with an address on Rounds, our city.

0: 5-6. My apologies, it's supposed to be for 5-2.
1: That's fine, I can take it. I'll be in route.
0: Have a good one.

0: Valet, I'm putting a code 11 for a fire. We have them staging. Sam 5, you caused the last.
1: Sam 5, I copy.
2: Sam 5, make it 5.
1: Go ahead, sir.
2: Hey, did you see incident 142?
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0: Right, pulse 6. 142 is the guy I was just out with.
1: Copy. Is he injured?
0: Negative. There's no use of force.
1: Copy. Are you still with him or no?
0: Negative. I'm Georgia and Sutter. Headed to my call on 139.
1: Copy. Can I get you to reroute and go to this one? That call that you're going to is no injuries. That's on private property.
0: Hi, copy. I'm in route. Break. Pulse 6, can you clear me from that? Attachment 142. Thank you.
2: Hi, Pulse 6. I copy.
3: 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You can attach me to Paul 6 recovery.
1: 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I'm going to give you a call on that.

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2: Pulse 6, he's getting belligerent with the ambulance and D-22 done, so they're taking off. Yeah, we're code 4, we're clear.
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3: Ring of 5, did you admonish him about time emergency services, and next time we'll provide him some service?
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1: Okay.
2: That's 5-4, I'll be 10-8, and show me 10-19, please.

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0: Were we canceled off this? There's nobody here.
1: I apologize. Affirm. PD said they canceled you guys on scene, but I guess not.
0: They must have canceled medic. Okay, we're clear of the one.

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1: Five.
0: Show medic and route code 2 to Kaiser below with one firefighter on board. We will secure later on.

0: responsive target. Apparently, they're running now. They're running towards the pho restaurant. Is there any units on the property there?
1: Calling a team. Calling, I saw them. I'm going around and get them.
0: They're good for a 602 minimum. They've been causing some really bad problems up there today.
1: Okay.
0: Just confirming, do you have them inside?

0: Apparently, they ran up towards the Marshalls area.
1: I'm sorry, sir. 10-9?
0: I'm on the line with loss prevention, and they ran towards Marshalls up that hill there to the next level stores.
1: I got it. Call 6, I'll head to Marshalls.

0: I'm Paul 146. Did you check behind the old office depot?
1: Can I just go by there? I'm trying to get in the back of Marshall.
0: Copy. I'll just hang out here. See if they run out to the side.

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0: For Kenneth Brown, born in 2006, clear license status is valid. Should be black over brown, 62165, and negative 5.
1: Go for it.
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0: I mean, I'm sorry, that is a George instead of a Charles.
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0: send them. For Lawrence Mullman, born in 2000, clear, my status is valid. Should be back over green, 510, 155, and negative case.
1: Didn't see anything. Hi, Paul.
0: Hi, Paul.
1: 23, I have notes. I'll take 126.
2: Can you repeat that, Javik?
3: 26 advised they checked your area as well and didn't see anything.
2: Copy. Confirming that they camped up for 326.
1: 326, you might want to check eastbound a little bit, but everything from the on-ramp, westbound, we didn't see anything other than our fire.
2: Copy, we'll check magazine to Georgia on 80 eastbound.
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0: 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Parties both exchange information. 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

0: 5 Romeo 5 Romeo, change of the plate.
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0: 4 George Yellow 5 4 9 1.
1: It's clear it expired in 2022 on an 08. Maybe weekend or something like that. There's a lease liability at a Pinole Rodeo.
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0: 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San Fran's coming.
1: Yeah, perfect copy.

0: 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They're last seen Curtola towards Sonoma.
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0: 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I'll advise more 97.

0: 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I'm 5 out of 8, I'm going to send you the 415 family, possible 233 AM SEMA.
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0: 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Engine 525, Engine 522, Battalion 21, Vegetation Fire, 3611, Sonoma Boulevard, cross of Redwood Street, and Sereno Drive, map grid F4.
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0: Going that way to the opposite way, better access. There is the part on the power line,
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0: Alarm company called back. You can cancel.
1: Hello. Well, that was engine 27. I believe you just dispatched engine 24 to our call as well on Expando. This is going to be one and the same call. You can cancel it.
0: 27, I copy. 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
0: 23, I copy.
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0: 27, go ahead.
2: Just confirming, yeah, PT en route to us.